0: Leave it, leave it. Go on, let's punch. Get a punch in, mate. Go on. Oh, sorry, yeah. Hello, good evening and welcome to Radio Eins here in Berlin and across the world. And Elton John on a Saturday night. That was 1973 from his album Goodbye Yellow Brick Road, of course. His songwriting partner, by the way, Bernie Taupin, came up with the lyrics to that by remembering the punch-ups of his teenage Saturday nights in Lincolnshire in England. Back then, the pubs in England would all close at 11 p.m, which meant that all of the drunk men would be outside the pub at the same time, and that often resulted, strangely enough, after 15 pints of lager, in drunken, rowdy behaviour, and most often, chaotic punch-ups, where no one really got hurt because we're all too drunk. But I remember them well. That 11 p.m. law, by the way, came into effect shortly after World War One, and begun, I think it began because the government restricted pub opening hours to ensure that the factory and the munitions workers stayed sober and productive for the war effort. The law was repealed in 2003, which sort of theoretically allows for 24-hour drinking in the UK, but that doesn't mean that you will find peaceful Saturday evenings in many English city centres, as beer plus Englishman often equals hooligan behaviour. No such problem here, of course, because this old English hooligan is accompanied this Saturday evening by a gentle, kind and forgiving alien, half Martian, half Earthling. It's the peaceful. I come in peace. Lars from Mars.
1: Live long and prosper, Ray.
0: Thank you. You must get your own slogans. I think that's being used by other people, you know. Good evening.
1: Good evening.
0: Good evening, Lars. How are you doing?
1: Well, I'm doing well. I did my Tai Chi today.
0: Yes, she's going to Tai Chi now. Yes. All in slow motion.
1: It is.
0: It's slow motion.
1: I learned to push away the monkey.
0: Oh, is that something?
1: That is one of the movements.
0: Did you know that there's another movement involving monkeys? The Americans.
1: Can I guess the punchline here?
0: No, it's not a punchline. Okay. It's a fact of life.
1: Okay.
0: What were you doing? Pushing away the monkey.
1: Yeah.
0: And in America, they do something else with the monkey.
1: Okay.
0: Have you ever heard that expression?
1: I know. I don't.
0: Well, yes, you do. You just want me to say it.
1: No, I really.
0: And then you can groan and call me old-fashioned.
1: Climb up the tree?
0: No. It's a spanking the monkey.
1: Oh.
0: Right?
1: Oh.
0: That means something else
1: entirely. It's like sugaring your monkey.
0: No, sugaring your monkey is quite an innocent phrase invented by a legend on radio in Berlin. And, yeah. No, it was, yeah. Anyway, should we change the subject?
1: Okay.
0: Very good evening to you at home, in your car, wherever you are. Thank you very much for Tarnsaler for the last 2 hours on Radio Eins. They're off to do their nightclub special now, where they DJ a whole evening. If you're going along to that, have some fun. If not, please do stay here for a couple of hours, because we're going to play some great music, guaranteed, or your money back, and we'll have some fun in the studio. Always depending on the mood that the Martian's in. Shall I go and close the door to the outside world?
1: Yes.
0: Because, you know, in the outside world, there's a lot of trouble going on at the moment.
1: Mm.
0: And we don't want any of that in the studio, Lars.
1: No, not one bit.
0: So I'll close it, shall I?
1: Yeah, thank you.
0: You just take a rest after all that Tai Chi of chasing your monkey.
1: And pushing him away. Okay. And there he goes, and then there he goes. Lovely. Now it just takes a while to get back.
0: I'm doing a Tai Chi getting back. Slowing down.
1: It's not an adjective.
0: Isn't it? Damn. Okay, so that's it. We're closed to the outside world. Nothing can happen to us in this studio. And there is a vague theme for tonight's show, believe it or not. It's smiles. Forced smiles, brave smiles, sarcastic smiles. And we start with Fat Dog, the London chaos merchants, whose second album, Cancel Me, I'm Tired, came out last Friday. This is the opening track. The title comes from the penguins in the cartoon Madagascar, if you've seen that. Just smile and wave, boys. The band say it's about keeping your cool, however messed up things get, which is also my approach to this radio show. Here's Fat Dog with Smile and Wave.

0: get you in there. Sorry, get out of the way this evening. Smile and Wave from Fat Dog. Great new album they got out at the moment. Debut album, I think it is. This is Radio Ines with me, Radio Cokes, and him.
1: Lars from Mars. Ours.
0: Did you ever think Lars from Mars, way back when you were a little toddler? Because when I first started this show, dear listener, a long time ago now, a couple of years ago, I asked Lars, "What I, you know, does he have a name, a little a baby name I could call him or something?" Because I always like to, you know, invent things like Rob the Cameraman, Naughty Nympho Nina, Andy Cam, people like that. And Lars said to me, "Well, there is one thing I don't want you to call me because it was at school that they called me that all of the time." And that was Lars.
1: Lars from Mars.
0: And it ended up being your name.
1: It is. And it, like, how... You know how...
0: Has Tai Chi got you slowed down too much?
1: No, but how naive of me.
0: How naive of you, to say,
1: like, you could call me basically anything except for...
0: You didn't know that. You didn't know me back then, though, did you? Not properly.
1: But generally, I think in entertainment, not a good idea.
0: Not a good idea. Don't. And I'll include quite a lot of my truths. What's wrong with that?
1: Of your what?
0: Truths.
1: As
0: like, I've got a fiancé. Sometimes I go to...
1: Oh, that's what you mean.
0: I go to get my willy strapped up and stuff like that.
1: Yeah, no. What was it called? No, we didn't have a name.
0: It was a willy. You said it was a willy and crown jewels.
1: And the VIP entrance, yes.
0: Yes, my girlfriend. My fiancé loved that one, the best of all, the VIP entrance. Maybe I'll start calling you willy and crown jewels.
1: Well, that's an English dish, you can't think.
0: It's not an English dish.
1: Yes, we have some willy and crown jewels followed by a little spotted dick,
0: yes. We've done that one already, but it's funny once, funny 100 times. That is the first rule of comedy.
1: Well, let me write that down.
0: According to me. Anyway, yeah, write it down. Learn from your elders. That's right. Now, we do have a number which you can get involved with, and I'd like you to get involved if you possibly can. We'd love to hear from you. We have a WhatsApp number, although, of course, other instant messaging services are available. We particularly use that one. And please do make the most of it this evening, because next week you won't be able to do it. Because next week we're recording the show, because next week Lars from Mars has made some excuse about his spaceship being in repair or something like that.
1: Yes, I'm actually talking about truths.
0: Yes.
1: I'm actually attending a crime dinner birthday party.
0: Well, now the mystery of your spaceship's gone. What's the point of that?
1: Well, who's to say it's not on a spaceship?
0: Oh, yeah, on your spaceship, you mean? On your planet?
1: Mine, another planet.
0: A crime dinner? Is that like a clock tower, blood on the clock tower type thing?
1: Well, a little more like you all dress up and pretend to be other people and stuff.
0: Are you going to the Kit Kat Club?
1: No.
0: Okay, fair enough. He's having a crime dinner. All right, I thought you were repairing a spaceship, but silly me, I do live in the clouds. Now, can we please have the numbers? Do we have a live band here in the studio?
1: Yes, we do.
0: Now, can you actually see them? Is that a truth?
1: I think the drummer's asleep behind the cymbal.
0: Yeah, wake him up.
2: Oi!
0: They're there now.
1: Okay, yeah.
0: So we have the numbers you need with our live house band, Another Truth, on the radio.
1: I think they need you to count them in, usually.
0: Oh, yes. A one. I can do it Tai Chi. A one. A two. A one. Two. Three.
3: That's four. Nine. One. Five. Two. Three. Seven. Seven. Nine. Four. One. Two. Five.
0: What's that?

0: What's that? I mean, no, you want to.
1: One day, that's going to be top of the charts, you know, that song.
2: Yeah.
1: But if we record a full-length version of it, why not?
2: As Willie and the Crown Jewels?
1: Oh, good idea. Willie and the Crown Jewels, and the album's called VIP Entrance.
2: Yes.
1: Brilliant. Okay, if you're a record company and you're listening, we'd love to do that. Make a record called...
2: Well, VIP Entrance.
1: No, that's the album. We have to call that song... The numbers.
2: The numbers. Yeah. Very mysterious.
1: Yeah, right. Keep it mysterious. Now, please do get in touch. I see that Simon, one of our most regular listeners, hello, Simon, in London, he's already written in, Lars. Right at the beginning, he said, I'm just listening to the show and Ray Starrs with Elton John. I have a few of his albums. Well, thanks, Simon, for sharing that.
2: Who hasn't?
1: Who hasn't? I mean, I haven't.
2: You don't have any Elton John albums?
1: Not at all, but I do have a few of his early singles.
2: Oh, okay.
1: I do on vinyl. So a great message about someone German, Heino. Do you know Heino?
2: Yeah.
1: Yes, you do. How well?
2: But brushing past, I guess.
1: Brushing past?
2: Like, not really well.
1: Vaguely?
2: Yeah.
1: Okay, fine. Any other phrases you'd like to use that are not applicable? How well do you...
2: Spotted dick.
1: So, young man, saw you at the show the other day. How well do you know this man? Brushing past.
2: Yeah,
1: it doesn't mean anything.
2: That's a German thing. We say, like, im Vorbeigehen. I saw him once when I walked past him. That's basically the thing.
1: That's nice. Well, I have that problem at home with my fiancée sometimes. She translates things from... Yeah. And he gets lost in translation. But luckily, we're going to get married, so it's okay.
2: Sure, that solves all the problems.
1: It does. Brushing past that for the moment. No, let's get on to the music, shall we?
2: Yes.
1: So please do get in touch on a great thing about Heino coming up next. Last week I played you a track from the debut album by the very noisy Leeds band Adult DVD. I like the album so much that I'm going to play you another tune this week. And it has possibly one of the best song titles of tonight's show.

0: adult DVD. A great line for a band too. Jesus Christ Supercar. Yeah, about feeling like a god until the drugs wear off. I've no idea what they mean, but I can sort of imagine, because Lars has told me about some of his crazy evenings that he has with his young friends.
1: Yeah, when we have a green tea after 9 p.m.
0: I know. Well, I mean, it gets really crazy when you decide to put some of that crystal sugar in there.
1: Oh.
0: I mean, that's a...
1: No, I mean, I've heard stories. I don't think that's for me.
0: No, I know.
1: I have mixed black and green tea before, though.
0: Oh, God, Lars.
1: Yeah,
0: your generation are just nuts. It's no wonder the world's falling apart with people like you in charge.
1: No milk, you know? No milk either.
0: I know.
1: Straight.
0: I mean, think about the poor cows that you're putting out of work. All these poor cows have been slaving away for years, and then you come along and say, oh, I'm not having that.
1: Mm-hmm.
0: It's not a juice for humans.
1: Think about all the almonds and soybeans that I give work to.
0: No, because they're not beings. They're nuts.
1: You're nuts.
0: You're nuts too. That's why you go to Tai Chi, to calm down your nuts mind. I'm surprised they let you in.
1: You need to calm down your nuts. Okay.
0: Listen, leave my crown jewels alone. Now, let's get on to the... Thank you very much. But that was Adult DVD. It's great to be back with you once again on the radio. I hope you don't mind the English. Well, if you do, you've probably gone by now. And if you don't mind, thanks very much for joining us. WhatsApp's coming in quite furious this evening. This is a nice one. Now, I think... I can't remember because sometimes we lose the names. But it's Matt. And I think Matt spoke to us last week. I think he was a coach driver.
1: Oh.
0: Do you remember that? A bus driver. Well, you don't remember what you had for breakfast. No point in asking you. He says, hi, Ray, and hi, Lars.
1: Hello.
0: It's Matt here again from Spalding. That's in the UK.
1: Yeah. They make basketballs.
0: They do. I don't... Is it the same Spalding? I don't know.
1: I also don't know.
0: Why don't we do some research before we come on this show?
1: Okay. Right, I'll check it out.
0: No, I tell you what. Let's just get some more green tea in us. That will do it. Now, Matt says, you kept this little German gem from us. He's discovered something, Lars. I've just discovered Heino. Wow! I'm guessing he's Germany's equivalent of Tom Jones or maybe Val Dunican.
1: I don't know who the second guy is.
0: But he's a crooner and all, for mums. A crooner used to be around.
1: I mean...
0: Tom Jones.
1: Tom...
0: he's not Tom Jones?
1: That's an insult to Tom Jones if I've ever heard one.
0: Okay. Well, anyway, he said, my passengers... Yes, so he is a coachman. My passengers love him. Well, those from the local WI. That's the Women's Institute. They love him, certainly, and I can now be heard coming a mile away, or a kilometre away if you prefer, with the thumping tunes of Schwarz-Braun ist die Hesselnuss.

0: You know that Hitch?
1: I heard the name. I couldn't sing it. I only know Blau, Blau, Blau blüht der Enzian.
0: Oh, I heard that one. And what about Caramba, Caracho, ein Whisky? No.
1: No.
0: Can you sing the other one so that Matt knows it?
1: No, what's I don't called? Know the hazelnut song.
0: No, but the other one that you know.
1: Blau, Blau, Blau blüht der Enzian.
0: Blau, blau, blau, blau, hit your head, be on. Is that it, like that?
1: Almost. But I don't know the words.
0: Right, great. Well, I know, on Radio Eins. Matt says he's fast becoming a superstar among my regulars. I can just imagine the old ladies of the Women's Institutes going, Matt, can you put some of that in or that? They don't talk like that, do they?
1: Is it like a public bus? Do they just play music in England on those?
0: No. He's a coach and he drives around. The Women's Institute is a very big, it's a very old school of like ladies who get together and they do some important things together. I'm not saying they sit around knitting and things. They talk and they discuss stuff and really protect women and they look after women. It's called the Women's Institute. And he obviously drives them.
1: Oh, okay.
0: And I think they're quite old ladies normally in the women. But correct me, I mean, they're probably listening right now and going, that man on the radio, so offensive.
1: At the Women's Institute, they sit around Saturday evening listening to two blokes do a radio show.
0: Well, maybe, you know, especially knowing me, such a legend, you know.
1: Especially in England, yeah. No. Everybody knew you back there,
0: no,
1: right?
0: No, nobody knew me at all, no. Anyway, so he says, Matt says, I no longer need my air horn on the coach. I just give naughty motorists a blast of Hino and they soon get out of my way.
1: Yeah, that sounds more likely.
0: And he says, loving the show as always. Thanks a lot, Matt. And, oh, happy Grandparents' Day for tomorrow, Sunday.
1: Happy Grandparents' Day.
0: He thinks I'm an old bloke, like a grandparent.
1: Oh, okay.
0: I'm not. Keep being the best radio show out there. Love and peace from Matt. Matt, we love to have you with us, and thank you for sharing us on your bus or coach or limousine or whatever you'd like to call it with the Women's Institute ladies. By the way, you can see Adult DVD, I forgot to tell you, live at the Canteen Am Berghain on the 17th of November. I have my tickets already, so for once, Lars, yes. I'm actually going to get into the Berghain.
1: Nice.
0: Although it's not the real Berghain, it's the canteen.
1: No, it's off to the side, I've been, yeah.
0: Oh, have you?
1: Yes.
0: Without me?
1: Well, I didn't know you.
0: Oh, I see. Right, but it's not the real Berghain, is it?
1: No, it's lovely. It's a lovely
0: lovely little venue of a couple of hundred people, I hear.
1: Oh, yeah, that's a tongue twister. Well, say that three times fast.
0: No, I can't.
1: A lovely little venue with a couple of hundred people.
0: A lovely little venue with a couple of hundred people. Who's that annoying bloke on the radio? A lovely little Harry with a couple of you. Do you know what today is, Lars?
1: It is one day before Grandparents' Day, I think.
0: What else is it? What's the date?
1: The date is the 10th October.
0: And because you are such a young activist, you're aware of what sort of day it is today? Ah, you see, when it doesn't come to milk or almonds, you don't know.
1: I think Saturday.
0: No, something to do with a thing that's becoming extremely widespread in the young generation.
1: Listening to this radio show?
0: I don't think so. Don't they listen to Fritz? It's the older people, isn't it?
1: Mental health, yes. Awareness day.
0: That's right.
1: I read something about that.
0: Yeah. And this next song is one of the finest, most honest things anyone said about happiness all year, I think. It is Mental Health Day. We hope that your mental health is fine. Obviously, mine isn't. And neither is Lars, because we're both a bit nuts. But you might be troubled. And if you are troubled, ask for some help. It's as simple as that. Because you can't do it. You haven't got the toolbox. Otherwise, you would have done it already. Ask for help. In the meantime, listen to some good music on this radio station. So Keo, K-E-O, are a London band, and their debut album is called Put a Smile on for Me. I told you there's going to be some smiles into tonight's show. And 2 weeks ago, it went straight to the top of the charts in the UK, which is not bad at all for your very first album. This loud and brilliant track opens the album, and vocalist Finn Keo said it's about envy towards people who seem content with the ordinary stuff of life and about whether happiness exists at all. Please send your answers to WhatsApp if you have the answer to happiness. Here we go, Lars. You'll need to turn up the volume for this one. I promise it'll blow your socks off. Keo with Be Happy.

0: Kyo and Be Happy from their brand new debut album, Put a Smile On For Me. And if you like that as much as I do, they'll be playing live next April 2027 at the Hole 44 in Neukölln. That's a fantastic venue. If you've never been there, it's got this one with the balcony, isn't it, Lars? And it's really hot and sweaty, and it's really like a good rock club. I love that place. Is that the Hole 44?
1: I think it is, yeah, but yeah. I haven't been in a while.
0: No, I went to see a couple of bands with my fiancé last year. Oh, I went to see a great gig this week, by the way, at the new Rough Trades Records. There are other record shops available.
1: I think that's fine if it's a venue.
0: Well, it isn't. It's a shop.
1: Okay. Yeah, then other record stores are available.
0: Right. It was the opening of a record store, Rough Trade, the legendary Rough Trade, and there was a band playing live. It was really nice sound because they've invested in these acoustic panels for the roof of the shop. So they have lots of gigs playing there, and it's all these acoustic panels. It was a really good sound, loud but clear. And the band were called Dina Summer. And I think the two DJ guys are Local Suicide. I think one of them's a DJ, one of them, I don't know. But they play some electronic music, and the female singer, she's brilliant. And it was just electronic stuff. You've heard it before, but it's done well. And really good band, though. I'll play them next week, actually.
1: Okay.
0: Yeah, they got a new little album out. Dina Summer, it was called. And very good. And I went to that, and I really enjoyed it, Lars.
1: Well, that's great.
0: Yeah.
1: That's great to hear.
0: Just great to hear, isn't it? Going out to gigs is one of my favourite things still.
1: Yeah.
0: Yeah, because you just get to witness the music up close, and when it's not too loud, and the beer was free.
1: Well, I mean yeah. Yeah.
0: You know? Right. WhatsApps. This is Lars's favourite part of the show. When someone writes in, like you, to apologise for not being able to listen.
1: Oh, yes. It's just lovely.
0: Yes. Hi, Ray and Lars.
1: Hi.
0: I'd like to officially sign off for today and offer you both my sincere apologies for not being able to join the show live. Unfortunately, the outside world is demanding my attention. I hope this formal apology meets Lars's standards for adorably unnecessary listener apologies.
1: It totally does, yes.
0: That's brilliant.
1: Who was it by, just so I can...
0: Marco.
1: Okay, then I'll cross him off the list for tonight, yeah?
0: Yes, he's done well, hasn't he?
1: Yeah, yes.
0: Yeah, he's not in. How much are we going to fine him? I mean, have you worked that out yet?
1: We're going to, I don't know, play a Heino song.
0: Oh, God, yeah, we might do that next week. As for that extra detail from your prostate screening race, oh, yes, says Marco.
1: Oh, yeah.
0: 3 weeks of teasing and still no payoff. What a shame you're not going to be around tonight, Marco, because I could have done it, but you're not around. And you're the only one who remembered it.
1: He could listen on ketchup.
0: Yes, he could listen.
1: So you could tell everybody now.
0: He could listen on ketchup or mayonnaise.
1: Yeah. Hilarious. Oh, you must have heard that somewhere before.
0: I say, you can't move around in here. There's not mushroom. Anyway, Marco says, I fully expect to hear that missing juicy detail when I catch up with the on-demand show during my commute to work. Don't you dare leave it out, mate, says Marco. All right, then. I could do it a little bit later.
1: Yeah, sure.
0: It's not juicy, though.
1: We're not going to forget it in the second hour.
0: Of course, and listener will forget it too, you know, no one will know. Except Marco, he'll keep fast-forwarding and rewinding the catch-up. Where is it? He hasn't done it, the bastard. Now, what are we doing next, Lars?
1: I think we could play some music.
0: Oh, yeah, that's a good idea.
1: If you'd be in the mood.
0: Oh, I'm in the mood for this. I mean, I programmed this. Oh, this is one of my favourite bits of the whole show, actually, because I'm from Glasgow next for a track which is honestly one of the best albums I've heard all year. And I listened to the whole thing after the show last week. I had some... greenery,
1: mm-hmm.
0: And you can say it now. The neighbours were smoking a spliff, and I went out on the balcony and I took the air in, you know, that sort of thing.
1: Leaning over and just...
0: Yeah, and they're all young, you know, and so I thought I took some of that and I got really stoned, and then I listened on headphones to this album, and it is genius. Every track is just stunningly original and unpredictable to my ears. The band's called The Yummy Fur. They actually formed in 92, recorded a couple of albums, and then split in 1999. Back then, the band was fronted by lead singer and guitarist John McGowan and featured two future members of Franz Ferdinand. Well, three, actually, but I've forgotten who the other one was. So there was drummer Paul Thompson and guitarist Alex Capranos, who was actually in that band in the beginning. And suddenly, quite unexpectedly, a couple of weeks ago, the band dropped a brand new album called Everybody Talks About the Weather. Now, Alex Capranos isn't on the new record. He's replaced by Brian McDougall, and of course John himself plays brilliant guitar. And Paul and John are still there, yeah, and they've recorded 10 tight, punchy tracks that sound unlike anything else out there at the moment. Every track is just superb. And here is one, right now. It's another contender for Song Title of the Show. Here's the yummy fur with Semolina Ballerina.

0: The Yummy Fur, and a fantastic album out at the moment, just out now, called Everybody Talks About the Weather, and that was Semolina Ballerina. I guarantee you, that album is worth your time. 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
1: Do you think this album's going to be a massive success?
0: This album?
1: Yeah.
0: No, I don't. It's probably not. It's probably too narrow, isn't it, for people?
1: Because the last time two Brits called John and Paul got together and made music, you know?
0: Oh, yeah. What happened?
1: It was quite big.
0: Oh, the Rolling Stones you're talking about.
1: Oh, God.
0: Yeah, you're right.
1: Rage bait. Don't you rage bait.
0: Don't you rage bait me. Now, I'm going to go back to the WhatsApp messages, Lars, if you don't mind.
1: Mm.
0: Because I had another message from Simon now in London, and he says, Ray, it is slowly moving to cold weather. Yeah, suddenly Berlin became freezing over the last couple of days.
1: Yeah.
0: Well, nothing yet. But I'm listening to the show with the cats and nice warm tea. He doesn't say whether it's green or not.
1: No.
0: Which is, of course, not for everybody. If you are addicted to green tea, seek help. Go to Tai Chi.
1: Yes.
0: Or, better off, Tea Chi.
1: although they might offer you a cup of green tea.
0: That's why you go, isn't it? Oh, I sussed it out. That's why you're going there. All right, now this one is from the...
1: Koch.
0: Exactly. It is a male.
1: Koch?
0: Yes. It's Linus.
1: Oh, Koch.
0: And he says, hello, Ray and Lars.
1: Hello.
0: Hello, Linus. I'm currently in Leipzig, which is the new Berlin, apparently. Well...
1: I've heard it said before.
0: Yeah?
1: I doubt it.
0: Doubt, because you're a Berliner.
1: Yes,
0: you're proud of this city. This city is amazing. Do you know what I was thinking the other day? The amount of culture in this city is just incredible.
1: Yeah.
0: The amount of stuff you can see, the amount of different stuff, the stuff for everybody in this city. It's amazing.
1: Have you secretly... Gone and become a member of the tourism board or something.
0: Yes. Actually, look, well, Lars, now I'm going to be in trouble. I've been hired by the Berlin Tourist Board to spread good vibes about Berlin over the radio.
1: Okay.
0: But now we won't be able to do it anymore because you pointed it out.
1: Yeah, just lie.
0: Oh, yeah. No, they didn't say anything. I just happened to have a Berliner as a fiancé.
1: Oh, yeah.
0: And I'm becoming more and more like her, she says.
1: Oh.
0: Yeah, more and more Berliner.
1: Nice.
0: Yeah. I complain about the weather.
1: Okay.
0: I tell people off when they don't put that little separator on the, you know, on the supermarket.
1: Okay.
0: I do that all the time now.
1: Yeah.
0: This Berlin thing. So, hello, it's Linus
1: Koch.
0: And last week you asked if you'd accidentally insulted my family, Ray, because we hadn't written in. Yeah, I mean, we were worried. I can assure you that this wasn't the case. We were just at a pretty great ASP concert.
1: ASP.
0: Special bong. I don't know. Oh, yeah, ASP. Yeah, we love them, Laugh, don't we? We should play them soon. We listened to the show on the way home afterwards. How lovely in the car. I just had the most amazing orientation week at the new university where absolutely no alcohol was involved on my part. Well, he doesn't mention that no drugs were involved, though. I met a lot of very amazing people, and I'm trying my best to spread the love, just as you always tell us to. Platonically, of course. Or otherwise, Linus, it's up to you. Oh, no! Think of Vicky. So thanks for the great music, and have a wonderful night. Linus, thank you so much. And if you're not a regular listener, Linus is one of our family, and he's just moved out of home and gone to university, and he's got his own room, and he's a bit nervous, and he misses his girlfriend, Vicky. That's what it is.
1: Almost had a little slip up there.
0: Almost a little slip up. I need to go to some Tai Chi. But anyway, thanks very much, Linus. And now back to the music, Lars. Fill in for a couple of seconds, could you? I'll just look at mine.
1: Okay.
0: What are you doing? Juggling.
1: I'm juggling.
0: Oh, yeah, you're juggling. Hey, you're pretty good at that.
1: Thank you. I thought it would be cool to, like, pass the time, you know?
0: That's great. Can you add another one into the juggle?
1: I don't know. Pass me...
0: Oh, if you could see...
1: Pass me that pocket knife of yours.
0: Yeah, here's the pocket knife. Ah! Okay. Ah, sorry, Lars, I didn't mean to open it.
1: Never. Oh, God.
0: Sorry.
1: Never practiced with an open knife before.
0: Oh, God, okay. If you know any nurses in the vicinity, send them in.
1: Just play the song.
0: All right, this is a brand new track now from Australian garage punk band Delivery, who formed during those awful COVID lockdown days in 2020, and they released their third album early next year. They've just dropped the lead single, and to be honest, the first time, and it's going to happen to you too, Lars, and to our dear listener, the first time I heard this... I thought it might be a new song from Wet Leg, or perhaps a band copying Wet Leg, because the sort of detached deadpan and cool vocal delivery sounds very much like Rian Teasdale. Have a listen. And I think you'll agree. It's still a great tune, though. Here's Delivery with Measuring Cup.

0: delivery and measuring cups. See what I mean about the wet leg references? Although quite a few bands, as Lars said, sound like that these days. And delivery have been doing it, I think, almost as long as wet leg. So no one's stealing from anyone. Good evening. Thank you very much for tuning in to Radio Eins, wherever you are in the world. Here's someone in Copenhagen.
1: Yeah. Wow.
0: In Denmark. Fantastic. And not only that, he said, hi, guys, it's Per. P-E-R. I think that's how you say it in Danish. Per, per.
1: Might be.
0: Per. Per from Copenhagen, or Per from Copenhagen. I'm out walking around with my two-year-old daughter in a stroller trying to make her go to sleep. Mm. Now, you're listening in headphones, which is the best way to listen to this show. I hope I'm not shouting in your ear too much, Per, but the music needs to be listened to on headphones, I think. And he said, it's getting quite cold up here, so I'm wondering if you could play a song with a little warmth in it. Well, yeah, there is one coming in a minute, the final song of the hour, but thanks very much, Per, and good luck getting... Maybe you should just put the headphones on your daughter. That'll put her to sleep. put the when I'm talking, that will put her to sleep. And hey ho, oh, Helsinki and Finland we go
1: nice.
0: To now. Hey ho, big hello from Helsinki. Both of the Mikas, that's Mika Berlin and Mika of Helsinki, listening to your funny jokes. Thanks very much, Mika and Mika, because Lars never laughs at my jokes.
1: I think they were talking to me, actually.
0: Oh, yeah, possibly. Or you're being the plural.
1: Oh, yeah.
0: But you never know these days with that there thing going
1: with
0: around.
1: With that English language.
0: Yeah, exactly. And people are changing the language. You don't know. But anyway, she says, while sorting out the hobby desk, no jewels involved, apparently. And Mike from Bavaria, all the way down in Bavaria. A cool autumn evening. I'm sitting here with some gingerbread and hot tea.
1: Nice.
0: Oh, nice. Greetings to all the listeners who are enjoying it too. And thank you very much for tuning in this evening, Mike in Bavaria. We'd very much like you to get in touch. Lars, let's do the number in German and in English. Do you want to do it in German to show off your sexy German policeman's voice?
1: Ich sollte jetzt als der Polizist soll ich das machen.
0: Ja, we like that. Especially my fiance, she loves it. Go on, do your police voice with the numbers.
1: Gut. So, jetzt lassen Sie die Hände einmal da, wo ich die sehen kann, und dann kann ich Ihnen auch die Nummer sagen, ja? 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Heute noch? Gut. Also, das ist die plus 491 5.
0: Policeman, don't 2, laugh.
1: 2. 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Also, das war die plus 491 5 2 3. 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
1: 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Dankeschön. So. Also, nochmal, ja? Es ist die plus 491 5 2 3 7 7 9 4 1 2 5.
0: Stimmt.
1: So,
0: danke.
1: So, und jetzt einmal ganz langsam, können Sie das nochmal auf Englisch sagen, vielleicht
0: sorry,
1: die Kollegen.
0: I don't understand German. I'm an Englishman. Sorry,
1: if you could say this in the English language again for the English listeners,
0: please. Is that the legal law in Berlin?
1: It is, yes.
0: Okay, thank you very much. If you'd like to get in touch with us via WhatsApp, other messaging services are available, but if you get in touch by them, we won't get your message. So please use WhatsApp. +491 52 377 94 125. That's +491 152 377 94 125. Thank you. And now for the final song of the hour and the welcome return of Brian and Steph Placebo. 30 years ago, the band released their debut album, Blimey. And hidden at the end of it was a little piece called HK Farewell. That's right. Now Placebo have taken that piano melody, built a brand new song around it, and named it after one of Brian Molko's favourite historical figures, Helen Keller. In case you don't know, she was an American author, a disability rights campaigner, and political activist who lost her sight and hearing as a small child, but then outworked practically everybody. This song came out a couple of weeks ago and follows Placebo recreated their re-recording of that whole first album.

0: Nation of Language in 2021 with Across That Fine Line from their album A Way Forward. And of course that, before that was Depeche Mode. You're listening, that was 10 at 10 on the 10th of the 10th. Just a bit of music to make you move to the groove. I hope you're feeling good and happy wherever you are on a Saturday night, in a car, driving somewhere, on holiday. I know some of you are actually. Oh my God, I've just broken my own rule, Lars.
1: What?
0: I said some of you.
1: But there's only one.
0: No, yes, there's only one person listening. Well, literally, probably.
1: That's right. I'm going to also write down after the rules of comedy.
0: Yes.
1: I'm going to start to write down the rules of broadcasting.
0: Right, rules of broadcasting, yes. But don't tell everyone that one, because so many useless presenters just say, hello, everybody. You don't want to be everybody, do you? You want to, I want to, I'm speaking to you personally. You personally. Hello, good evening, and thank you for listening to us on Radio Eins. And hello and good evening, says someone. I think it's the Mika and Mikas. They're in Largo di Ledro, in Italy, I believe. They just arrived after a long drive and now listening to relax and start the holiday. Wow, did you drive all the way from Finland or did you drive all the way from Berlin? That's a long way. Oh, and he said, please give out a big shout to Barbara in Berlin. We sadly miss her Hemingway shots because alcohol is very, very expensive here. Oh, yeah, Scandinavia, well known for that because they can't handle their alcohol, can they?
1: I thought they were in Italy.
0: Oh, yeah, they're in Italy. Why did I go to Scandinavia?
1: I don't know.
0: Well, it was barren. It's very important down there. It's very expensive. Alcohol is very expensive. And Club Mate, is that how you say it, or Mate?
1: Mate.
0: Mate. Now, that's that Berlin thing, isn't it?
1: Is it like... Berlin, Hamburg, yeah.
0: It's a, what is it? It's a drink like Coca-Cola and Red Bull,
1: well,
0: and things like that.
1: Originally, it's a like South American beverage.
0: Cola-based, no?
1: No, Mate. Mate's a plant.
0: Mate's a plant, and is it, it's got masses of caffeine in it.
1: Well, yeah, like 20 grams per 100 milliliters.
0: And what's the other drinks got? Less.
1: Coffee has, I think, about the equivalent amount.
0: Oh, okay. So you get really speedy and high off if you drink a bottle of
1: well,
0: that.
1: Well, I'm pretty much immune now, but I guess if you're unprepared.
0: Yes, I've often seen you with your bottle of... Club Mate, huh?
1: Yes. Yeah. Of course, other brands are available.
0: Other brands are indeed available. Well, have a great holiday, you two, if it is indeed you two. And thank you for writing in. But now it says, cheers, guys. Thanks for the show. Jürg from Charlottenburg. Ah, that's a beautiful area of
1: it
0: Berlin.
1: It is, yes.
0: Charlottenburg. You know where everything is in Berlin. It's just when you go outside Berlin that you're in trouble, Lars.
1: Me, myself, personally.
0: Yes, yourself and personally.
1: Yeah, Potsdam is also okay, I guess, but yeah.
0: Yes, well, that's where we are now.
1: I thought we were live from Berlin.
0: I know. Why did you say we're in Potsdam? Well, you alluded to it, and I had to tell the truth.
1: But I didn't know such thing.
0: Do you, I have to tell the truth.
1: I know my way around Potsdam.
0: Where's your policeman when you need him? Is he there still, the Berlin policeman?
1: I think he's gone off to get a coffee and
0: a Club Mate.
1: And
0: a,
1: yeah.
0: Ray, who is this? Simon in London again. Hello, Simon. You've got nothing better to do than write into us. Can you please kindly ask Lars from Mars about this most wanted clone show for old people that is broadcast on Off to Europe? Do you know of it?
1: No, I think ORF is an Austrian station.
0: Ah, it's an Austrian. Okay, fine. Well, we don't know about it, Simon. You know, we're not. We don't know about what goes on in Austria. But we'll have a look into it because he said it's the most wanted for old people, which is
1: That's what we were doing.
0: Yeah, that's what I thought I was doing with you, Lars, showing an old person's who used to do Most Wanted on MTV. And he also says that song by Placebo is quite good. And I remember you did a radio show with Brian Molko. I did, on Radio Eins. We chose some of our favourite music a few years ago. I actually have his phone number in my phone.
1: Should we give him a call now?
0: No, that would be, you can't, can I? You can't. I'll be too embarrassed. You could do it. Hello, this is Brian. You say, now, Lars.
1: Yes.
0: What are we going to do something? WhatsApps, we've done that. Look, yeah. I'll just give you the number once again. Could the policeman give the numbers once again in German?
1: Oh, God.
0: Here you are.
1: Yeah, thank you. So, exakt, jetzt noch ein letztes Mal, ja? Und ob Sie sich bitte ein Stück, ja, genau, stellen Sie sich mal ein bisschen da entfernt hin, dass ich Sie alle sehen kann. So, die Nummer ist, und jetzt schreiben Sie sich das bitte mit, +49 152 37 7 9 4 1 2 5.
0: Papier, bitte! Can you do that bit?
1: What?
0: The papers, please. Come on.
1: Ja, dann würde ich jetzt einmal gerne noch Ihren Ausweis sehen.
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0: Ja? 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
1: Ob Sie wohl einfach eine Musik spielen würden?
0: Oh ja, da Musik, sorry, yes. Papier bitte. Just say that, please, one more time.
1: Papier bitte.
0: No, but how would they say it if they were really angry?
1: Ja, ich würde einmal gerne den Ausweis sehen, das, was die sagen würden.
0: Fantastic, right. Right, next up, a band that are no strangers to this show. Gift, isn't it, Lars? Next, yeah. They're from New York. I like their last album a lot and played you quite a few tracks from it. And last month, they dropped a brand new single as a teaser for a new upcoming album, which is due early next year. This tune was inspired by what the singer went through during last year's terrible Los Angeles wildfires. He said it's about clinging to passion while the world falls apart. Putting your hand back in the flame, knowing exactly what will happen and doing it anyway. That's a sort of spirit. This is Gift with Hand to the Flame. Coming up soon, medical details you don't want to hear and Lars's favourite story of the week. Reason to stay tuned.

Gift and Hand to the Flame. Their new album, Frenzy for the Thrill, is out early next year in January. 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Thank you so much for taking the time to listen in. If you're listening live on this Saturday evening, or if you're listening via catch-up, just very grateful to

0: I haven't been personally.
1: Königs Wusterhausen. We're listening in a wood cabin. That's nice.
0: Sounds like it's outside of Berlin, though.
1: Yeah.
0: Like a wood cabin next to the main street in Berlin wouldn't be so enticing.
1: Well, you don't know. Maybe in Kreuzberg, someone cool put out a little wood cabin, you know.
0: Yeah.
1: You never know. Norcoin, I was there the other night. There's lots of cool people there too. Anyway, they're listening in a wood cabin near Königs Wusterhausen on a 1970s orange transistor radio from East Berlin.
0: Wow.
1: Yeah, that's amazing. I wonder how he sound on that. Great show. I'm eating Happy Cola Haribos. Other sweets are available.
0: Yes.
1: And drinking Yasmin tea.
0: No. Oh, God. I thought there was another brand name coming up.
1: You worry. So they're eating those little Happy Cola things and drinking Yasmin tea. What happened to my audience? They would normally be listening and drinking beer, smoking weed, and then going out all night. What happened?
0: I don't know. Maybe the ones that are going out have gone out already.
1: Oh, yeah, that's true.
0: The
1: yeah.
0: 10 of 10 is through. That's the perfect way to dance out the door.
1: That's it. True. They're off there. Oh, dancing shoes are on and off they go. Yeah, put in the mood. Hey, Andrew and Miriam, lovely to have you with us. That sounds really, really cozy. And says, keep swinging. Oh, those days are over for me, you know. Well, anyway, keep swinging can also mean keep...
0: Dancing.
1: Now, in a world exclusive, the Radio Coke Show is proud to be able to bring you this world exclusive. Something real happened to Lars from Mars this week on the planet Earth. And, well, we have the exclusive story for you. Nobody else has been able to get this story. Lars from Mars has remained faithful to the station Radio Eins, and he now brings it to you for the first time ever on the radio.
0: Yeah. So, Ray...
1: Oh, I'm involved, am I?
0: Yeah, yes. I'm going to try and involve you.
1: Right.
0: So you're a distinguished gentleman of a certain age.
1: Thank you so much.
0: You know,
1: yes, sir.
0: In your late 30s, going on 55.
1: Well, yes.
0: And
1: yes.
0: What would you like to do to celebrate your birthday, personally?
1: My birthday?
0: Yes.
1: Jasmine tea.
0: Okay.
1: And some happy colas.
0: See, my grandma just celebrated her birthday this week.
1: Is your grandma still alive?
0: She is.
1: You're a lucky man.
0: And it was a round birthday. I won't say more than that, as I am well raised.
1: Yes.
0: but we gave her a very nice gift, and I thought you might like this too. We had a stretch limousine come to the house and pick us up.
1: Ooh.
0: And drive us to a...
1: Was it a white one?
0: Yes.
1: Yes. Long white one?
0: Yes.
1: A stretch one. Yeah, you said stretch limousine. Brilliant.
0: And drive us to an event venue.
1: Yes.
0: Where we then watched one of the premier Elvis impersonators of the world.
1: Why didn't you invite me?
0: I don't know. Are you an Elvis fan?
1: Oh, God, I'm a huge Elvis fan.
0: Yeah?
1: Yeah.
0: Well, you would like this one.
1: Was he really good?
0: He was really good, yes.
1: Was he Korean?
0: No. I think he was American.
1: The Korean ones are good. Okay, so he was an American. No, he's an Elvis impersonator.
0: Yeah.
1: And Granny loves Elvis.
0: She was, yeah, she had a brilliant time. I think she mentioned before that she wanted to go and see it. They had very cool video installations, and
1: wow.
0: They were like synchronous to the music. So when he sang and danced, it was synced up to the old school video material.
1: Yeah.
0: But the reason I'm telling you this is because I have been in like showbiz royalty presence twice this week. One is always you, of course.
1: Oh, you're too kind.
0: And then one of the background singers, and this was really special to me, one of the background singers of the Elvis impersonator.
1: He had background singers?
0: Yes.
1: Blimey.
0: I mean, to like faithfully rebuild the Elvis band, you have to have like a foursome of like background singers.
1: Yes.
0: And one of them, also an older gentleman, maybe in his 80s, actually used to sing with Elvis.
1: No way.
0: Yes, it was crazy. Like,
1: were you telling the truth? You think?
0: Yes. There were pictures of him and Elvis. Like,
1: no
0: they
1: way.
0: Performed in over 1,000 concerts together.
1: Oh, like, wow.
0: That's, and was like, do you know when you, it's, I haven't heard of him ever, but suddenly I had the feeling of like being in the presence of someone who was like, wow, this guy like knew Elvis.
1: Absolutely.
0: That's
1: being
0: crazy.
1: in the same airspace as Elvis himself.
0: What's your favorite Elvis song?
1: Brilliant.
0: Then?
1: Oh, I don't know. I have lots. I mean, you know, Suspicious is good. I like loads of them, actually.
0: Yeah.
1: My fiancée doesn't like him at all.
0: Oh, that's... Oh, she got there.
1: Yeah,
0: how could you not?
1: I get... What about you? I mean, I like all of the well-known stuff.
0: Yeah.
1: I watch some of his movies, too.
0: I think Heartbreak Hotel is brilliant. No, but that's just... The moment was just when he introduced him. I was like, well, this guy actually, like everyone in the audience got up and started clapping just because they were like, taken aback.

0: big was the audience then?
1: Oh, like 50 people, I guess.
0: Where was he playing?
1: I don't know if I can say the place.
0: Yeah, why not?
1: Because it's like marketing.
0: Oh. Come on, he's an Elvis impersonator.
1: Yeah, it's not hard to find out.
0: Okay.
1: But, yeah, that's basically the story. And you know who was in the audience?
0: No. Elvis himself!
1: Well, you never know, but there was a guy...
0: No, because apparently some people still think he's alive.
1: There was a guy in full Elvis dress next to us.
0: Oh, well, gee, that's fantastic. I wonder if he went there on the U-Bahn or the S-Bahn or he actually had a car. That would have been fun.
1: Yeah, no, but it was like, have you ever had it? I mean, obviously, you had 1,000 showbiz moments like this when you were suddenly in the presence of someone.
0: Yeah, I mean, that is amazing, though. Yeah, it's amazing, because he's been around Elvis and he's made music with Elvis. And some of the feeling and the spirit of Elvis will be living in that man.
1: Yeah.
0: It's amazing.
1: And he's still singing, like, really, really well at, like, his mid-80s.
0: But he's not the Elvis impersonator, is he? No, he's the backing singer.
1: Yeah.
0: Mid-80s.
1: I think they said so, yeah.
0: Hope for me yet, then. You know, I can do an Elvis song.
1: Please.
0: Haven't I ever done it for you?
1: I don't think you've done the Elvis.
0: Right, okay. I'll be loving the bee, loving teddy bear. I fold my arm around your neck. I've held you everywhere. Just let me be.
1: Just let him be.
0: Your teddy bear.
1: I just want to be your teddy bear.
0: I don't want to be your tiger.
1: Thank
0: you very much. I don't want to be a lion. Lions ain't the kind you love enough.
1: Beautiful.
0: Hey, see? Alive.
1: He is alive, ladies and gentlemen.
0: Hey, well, that's my next career. When they fire me from Radio Irons, I'm going to become an Elvis impersonator.
1: Nice, yeah.
0: Yeah, I mean, that man can train me. Brilliant. Are we still on air?
1: I think.
0: Nice story, Lars. Thanks very much. I could do a one-upmanship on that.
1: Please do. You've actually met Elvis.
0: No, I haven't. But I'll tell you a very quick story, which is similar to your grandma, because was your grandma over the moon and happy?
1: Yes.
0: It's amazing to do things like that for people. So one day, I had a party for my mum's birthday. Yeah. I think she was like 75, something like that.
1: Yeah.
0: And it was my mum's birthday. And she came up to London, especially to my flat. And I had a few friends round, and my sister, Debbie, and we were all there.
1: And the friends just happened to be the Beatles.
0: That would have been cool. No, because mum would have liked that. But no, she Cliff Richard was her thing. Cliff Richard, big hero for her. And for a lot of older ladies in England. So anyway, so we were there at the party and we were having dinner and she was having dinner and my friends were there and it was just quite a small party. And then there was a little envelope for dessert for my mum. And she opened it up. She opened it up and... Oh, tickets to the London Palladium, Raymond. What's that mean? And she didn't follow my mum very quickly. And then the doorbell rang, right? And then I said, Mum, can you go and get the door? Because I'm just busy doing the dessert. She went out to the door and there was a chauffeur there with a peaked cap. Mrs. Coke says, I've come to pick you up to take you to the Palladium.
1: Yeah.
0: And Mum didn't know what was going on. And the tickets were for Cliff Richard, for her favourite. So the bloke drove them, the chauffeur drove, my sister volunteered to go with my mum. I wanted to stay at my party, not to see Cliff. And then it gets better than that, even, Lars.
1: Because VIP backstage passes.
0: No, basically... So Cliff Richard was playing along and my mum having a wonderful time standing up and dancing around, according to my sister. And then the record company lady at the end of the concert came into the crowd and said, Mrs. Cokes, and my mum was really shocked. Yes, she always thought she'd done something wrong if someone said something to her in public. Yes, that's me. What have I done? Well, Cliff would like to meet you. So she took her backstage and she met Cliff Richard on that night. Pretty cool.
1: That's extremely cool, yeah.
0: That's the power of fame, If you'd have asked me before you went out with your grandma, I would have got Elvis.
1: You could have gotten us backstage tickets to see the Elvis impersonator.
0: Well, you could have gone backstage and said hello to him.
1: Wow.
0: Next time.
1: Yeah.
0: It's lovely. Listen, I mean, the message in that really is if you've got some older people around you, look after them and do something nice for them because, my God, do they deserve it and do they appreciate it? Yes, of course they do. Now, back to the music. Friendly Fires, good name for a band. That's Ed McFarlane, I think. Yeah, Ed McFarlane, Ed Gibson, and Ed with one D and Ed with two Ds, which must make phone calls in the studio very confusing. Their album is called Dig Deeper, and Ed said it's the most honest thing they've done, including songs about a friend they lost when they were young. Lost. It's a time. Sorry. They'll be playing live at the France Club in the Kutubrauerei just after the album release. That's on the 27th of January next year. This is the lead single. We've had some jasmine tea. That'll make you feel nice. This is Magnetic.

0: friendly fires and magnetic in the second hour of this show, which is a little bit more gentle than the first hour. I've been very confused about the WhatsApp messages this evening. I'm sorry, I keep thinking they're from someone else, and I don't know, I've had too much jasmine tea. It was Astrid, actually, who was in Italy, not the Meekers. They're in Finland. Just Chemnitz. Where's Chemnitz? That's down there.
1: I don't know.
0: You don't know, neither do I. Oh, yeah, Chemnitz. We know that.
1: Really, oh, Chemnitz.
0: Yeah, lovely place.
1: That's in eastern Germany. That's, that much I know. I didn't understand the name.
0: Okay. I felt like driving down from Finland, though. She's gone to Italy with a caravan with rather slow and traffic jams included. Oh, every time I see a caravan, oh, God, I don't want... I'm not going to do that when I get older. It's bad enough coming from motorbikes to cars and then having to tow a caravan and go really slowly. Mm. I mean, I've been in a recreational vehicle before to Burning Man, you know, where you live in the van. That's different, isn't it? But maybe it's a very nice caravan. And thank you very much for writing in, Astrid. And a couple of people have written in, said, well, actually, Regina said, brilliant. Elvis stuff, yeah.
1: Yeah. She just said brilliant.
0: Yeah, not bad, Ray, actually. Yeah, not bad. It's very good. Thank you very much indeed. Do we have time for a public service announcement? I think we ought to.
1: Always have time for a public service announcement.
0: Very important.
2: There now follows a public service announcement.
0: Information for all foreign residents of Berlin or visiting tourists. It is now autumn, so it is customary to open the windows wide for 5 minutes in your home, then close them again. Not tilted all day, wide open, then shut. This is called Stoßlüften. It keeps the mold away, and it's the only German ritual that involves deliberately letting the cold in. During the winter months, repeat the process. Wrap up warm, stay indoors, or like the birds, head south for the winter. On average, it takes 2 Berlin winters to accept that this city becomes almost unbearable to anyone but Eskimos. Thank you. Still sounds to me like there's a toilet on this train, that bit at the end there.
1: There's a toilet on the train?
0: Yes.
1: Why?
0: Well, there is always a toilet on the train, isn't there?
1: Yeah, but what does the sound have to do with the toilet?
0: I'm sure I've heard that before. Ding, dong, ding. Oh, no, it's like a...
1: train arriving, maybe.
0: Oh, is it an information desk?
1: Yeah, yeah.
0: Yes. If you've lost an old man called Ray Cokes, we found him at the information desk. That's what it sounds like. Now, we've just got time for some music before we leave this evening. Where am I going to go now? Brighton. Yeah, and a brilliant band, Lime Garden. I like them. Been playing them for quite a while since their album came out earlier the year, in fact. They just dropped a new single, their first new music since that album, and singer Chloe Howard, I think her name is. Yeah, Chloe Howard says it's about falling in love, even when you know it's not going to work out, because she says heartbreak is always worth it. Well, wait till you've had your heart broken a few times, Chloe, and I doubt you'll be still saying that. Anyway, great tune. Lime Garden, Moving Targets, on the radio eyes, on the Saturday night. I thank you all.

0: Why would a disc jockey on the radio talk over the end of that? I mean, they're playing a long time doing that. Beep, beep, beep, do-do-do-do, beep, beep, you know.
1: Yeah.
0: It's brilliant. That was Lime Garden and You Can't Fall in Love with a Moving Target. That's a really good little title, I reckon. This is Radio Ines. It's 10:45. I think it's time that we played a bit more music rather than a bit more talk, because we haven't played a lot of music this evening. So I want to do that right now, but I can't find my notes. So, Lars.
1: Yes.
0: You know what to do.
1: So, if you want to know any personal spicy details about Ray, just send an email to... Can I give out my work email? I don't think I can. I'll make an email called Ray's Spicy Secrets at gmail.com.
0: Well, I can't find the notes.
1: And you can ask me anything and I'll give you an answer that you can take to be 100% true.
0: Really?
1: Yeah.
0: Really?
1: Yeah, ask me something spicy about yourself.
0: What, now?
1: Yes.
0: No. Okay. Oh, Marco wants it. He's going to listen on catch-up. I'm still looking for my notes.
1: Oh.
0: Marco, he wants that detail from the...
1: Oh, yeah.
0: Yeah.
1: Well, I don't know that detail. That's not... You didn't say it was spicy. I only know the spicy stuff.
0: Just fill in a bit more, because I can't find my notes on the next band. And I can't remember the facts.
1: Okay.
0: Right.
1: Give me a sec.
0: Come on, Lars.
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0: A sidekick?
1: Get a sidekick.
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0: Toilets are available on this train. Thank you very much, Lars. I will tell you the details, Marco, before the end of the show, I promise, as long as Lars reminds me. Now, earlier this year, I found my notes. So I can talk like I know what I'm talking about. London trio PVA, that's fronted by Ella Harris. They released an album called No More Like This. And now they've taken 6 songs from that album and made new versions, which they call the Dream Editions. And they put them out on a mini EP called A Dream Like This. Basically, it's the same songs as on the album, with less synth, more space, and some cello and harp added. I like it. It's one of my favourite tracks on that EP. Enough, the Dream Edition from PVA. You are listening to Radio Ines on an old East Berlin radio. Lovely.

0: PVA and Enough, the Dream Edition. Good. 22:49, you're listening to Radio Irons on a Saturday evening. Thank you for tuning in this evening. Marco especially wants to know the medical details. So should I do it now, Lars, rather than forget it?
1: It do is it late. Now. Do you want to do it in the form of a PSA?
0: Oh, yeah, that'd be better. I can hide.
1: Okay.
2: There now follows a Radio Kolkstøl public service announcement.
0: But you kept that one private. That's a good one.
1: Yeah.
0: I like it. All right, then. So, basically, this is for you if you're a man and you want... you've had... look, I've told you about this before, about the prostate, right? Because I had some prostate exams and I encourage you as a man to go and get your prostate checked. It's not so bad. It's a finger up the bum and then it's a needle in the arm for your PSA test. And since I've mentioned this on the radio, quite a few people have spoken to me, mostly women. Oh, thank you so much, because my man is now going to do it. That's all I wanted to do. If one per... No. If I save one person's life, Lars...
1: I thought you were going to have to sneeze or something.
0: Sorry. I was actually secretly swallowing a sweet.
1: Oh, okay.
0: I'd forgotten that song was so short. Yeah, so if you're going to a prostate exam, right, and then you find out that it might be cancer, which happened to me, and then you have to go and have a cancer, a biopsy, where they put you to sleep, strap your crown jewels and your willy up to your stomach, and they put needles in there to take out some tissues, some samples. I think they took 15 samples from me. That was a bit naughty, I thought.
1: Yeah.
0: You should have just taken one.
1: I wouldn't be surprised if some of them ended up on eBay, yeah. You know?
0: That's funny. Not worth much, but it would be a good idea, yeah. Oh, yeah, that's a good idea. Yeah, 15 examples. I mean, come on, can't you just tell from one? I mean, I can't sit on my bicycle properly still. You know, it hurts down there.
1: Okay.
0: But anyway, so all of that's not so bad, right? Then they put you to sleep and then they strap you up and then, like in a gynecologist chair, if you've ever seen one of those, and then they do the biopsy and then they send you 1 week later the results. You speak to the doctor, you say, you don't have cancer, Mr. Coke. You've got pre-lesions cancer, so it's on its way. But, you know, it's not there right now, but it is coming. And I thought, oh, thanks very much. But there was one thing they didn't tell me.
1: Mm.
0: And this is the one thing I'd like to mention now.
1: Mm.
0: And it's not very nice. But it's especially for Marco in his catch-up. Also, Vicky, by the way. Sorry, Vicky, I forgot to mention you. She's out tonight with her friends delivering shots to all of them. And she's not listening. She apologises, but she will listen on catch-up.
1: I have to mark her off, yeah.
0: What?
1: I'm going to have to mark her off.
0: Oh, yeah, of course. Wasn't here.
1: Yeah. Okay.
0: Let's have a look. Vicky! No.
1: Cross her off. Yeah.
0: Cross her off. Right. So, basically, listen, if you go for a cancer biopsy, right, and they don't tell you this... a prostate cancer biopsy, then I'm going to tell you it. It's a bit horrible, but it's very important to know this because the doctor didn't tell me this. And when it happened to me, I thought I was going to die. I really did. I thought, this is it. What's happening? And luckily, my fiancé allayed all of my fears and we were fine. And we looked it up on the internet, of course, and it's natural.
1: This is like the ultimate clickbait.
0: That's terrible.
1: You won't believe.
0: Tune in next week for the continuing adventures of Ray's biopsies. Now, I can't... there's no way of saying this nicely, Lars, okay? There is no way,
1: yeah.
0: Okay? So you know your willy, right?
1: Yes, right? I'm familiar.
0: You're familiar. We can still see it, right?
1: Yeah.
0: So when it gets aroused, right, because there's... you know, there's the football on the TV or something, you know, and you have what's called in the medical terms an erection.
1: Yes.
0: Right? Now, you know that.
1: Yes.
0: Right? I'm sorry if I have to embarrass you about this, but it's medical, Lars.
1: No, no, please.
0: It's medical.
1: Okay? Go on.
0: So, we've established that the willy now has an erection.
1: Yes.
0: Right? Now, if the erection gets stimulated, what happens to the willy?
1: An orgasm?
0: An orgasm. Thank you very much. Lars there in the back. It's like teaching sex at school, isn't it? I don't know. I can't remember that. That's how they do it these days. Yes, so basically you have an orgasm when it's overstimulated, yeah. I would say, right? And normally that you know what that looks like.
1: Yeah.
0: When you have an orgasm, right? Yeah. You know what it feels like. But if you've had a cancer biopsy, prostate cancer biopsy, and they've been probing around in your prostate where the ejaculate is mostly made... what comes out is blood.
1: Oh, God. I thought it was just going to be nothing.
0: No, it's terrible. Oh, it's wow. Blood. It's blood, and it keeps coming. And it's like you think you're going to die. It's like...
1: that's actually horrible.
0: It's like, my fiance, what's this? Oh my God! Because you know, all of those times you go to the cinema and you and someone has to go to the bathroom and they cough up blood secretly because they're keeping the fact that they've got lung cancer or something. I equated it with cancer. Oh, that's it. Jesus. I hadn't had my results yet, and it just blood comes out and it's red, thick, horrible blood, and then.
1: It's visceral, yes.
0: It doesn't stop. It's awful. Basically, you when you come, it's blood, okay? And then it happens like that for the next week, because I had to test it, of course, because I thought, make sure I'm all right. And the doctor, I went to the doctor and got my results. He said, oh, yes, I forgot to mention. We're poking around near your prostate, so there's going to be some blood that gets into your bladder and your prostate, and then it will come out for the next 6 weeks. So if you're a man, just look, that's disinformation, medical information. Yeah. Do the ding-dong bit quickly. Get out of here. Okay. Well, there you go, Marco. I hope you're happy now that you've heard that bit. I didn't want to do it.
1: Just quickly, I think we spent quite a long time on the ding-dong bit now.
0: Too much on the ding-dong. Sorry about that. But it is a medical information. It's medical information. And, yes. Well, no sympathy from you, Lars. Great. Now... thank you very much for listening. As I mentioned earlier, it's World Mental Health Day. The doctors will be in to check us too in a minute. So I thought I'd finish the show with a 7-minute epic. We won't have time to play the whole thing.
1: We were here about 3 minutes.
0: About 3 minutes. Well, should we play the other one then instead?
1: Then you're going to have to fill up.
0: Oh, yeah, but because it's World Mental Health Day, I thought I'd finish the show with a 7-minute epic from Blur. But now we don't have the time because we've done too many PSAs. No, that's not a PSA, is it?
1: It was a PSA, yes.
0: A PSA is the PSA test for the prostate.
1: It works on many levels.
0: Amazing. I told you the story about the erection and what happens when I did that. Yeah, we've had. Right. So, do I keep talking or what?
1: Well, how about we open the door and you keep talking about the last song we're going to play?
0: Oh, yeah. I'll just try to open the door. No, I'm not going to go home and get an erection anymore now. I'm just going to go home and quieten down. So here's a rather unique tune. I was going to play Blur and Tender because it's Mental Health Day, and I was going to give this beautiful message about being tender to others and tender to yourself. But instead, we'll go to Lyle Neal. Her new album, As Killers Do, was recorded on an 8-track cassette. That's old-fashioned, in the kitchen of an LA bungalow, and it'll be out at the end of the month. The teaser from that album is called Picasso's Wife. You might know that the artist Picasso had two wives, Olga and Jacqueline, I believe. But which one she means, she doesn't say. Maybe it's not important after all. But by the way, please do listen out for the little Omnicord. That's a little 1980s Japanese electronic harp in the background of her vocals, because it's quite lovely. So, it's good night from him.
1: Good night.
0: It's good night from me. Thank you so much for listening. I hope you've learned something medically. Until next week, take care of yourself and stay safe.
1: Bye.
0: Bye. Oh, that's nice, Lars. Do you fancy a slow dance?
1: Sure.
0: Oh, that's lovely. Yeah.

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0: Excuse me. 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
1: My name is
0: Kids, do you like Primus?
2: Yeah,
0: wanna
2: yeah.
0: see me stick 9-inch nails to each one of my eyelids?
2: Uh-huh.
0: Wanna copy me and do exactly like I did? Uh-huh. 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
0: Dr. Dre, don't just stand there. 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It's too scary to die. 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Am I coming or going? I can barely decide. 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
0: All my life, I was very deprived.

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0: Fucking plagiarist.

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1: It all began when they took me from my home and put me on death row. A crime for which I'm totally innocent, you know. I began to warm and chill to objects and their fields. A ragged cup, a twisted mop, the face of Jesus in my soup. 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

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The ark of his testament is stowed. A throne from which I'm told all history does unfold. It's made of wood and wire, and my body is on fire.

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And anyway, I told the truth, but I'm afraid I told the truth.

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It's fine, still happening. Had plans with an old flame Janie down this vegan pizzeria to fill the other in on the year just been and what the future holds from here. And when we're talking of the future, it's always love, life or career. I guess the second of these is a recent disease in regards to what humans fear. I tell her how I can't slow down, how I'm running on fumes for the boon of the band. How I'm scared all the seeds we sow won't grow if the next new tune don't land. But Janie's bigger things to be thinking than all the pointless things that I'm feeling. She just stares out the window, vacant gazing as the fake cheese starts congealing. Filled the silence, tapping absent-minded on the back of the plastic chair. I lean in with a grin and ask Jane again, what's really going on upstairs in there? And you want to, I add. I hate seeing her face look so sad. Still just me in a one-way conversation with the best friend.

It proffered yard in regards to the statement that Janie just made. And when she spoke vague. But through the haze and the smoke, what she said really resonated. She looked sane again, plain as day, engaged and reanimated. Like the problems of plague that was plaguing me too. Maybe she already knew, maybe we were on the same page. Or did Rye drop by to say hi on the same day? Tried to explain what was really going on when I lied for the sake of my pride to save face. The real dilemma I was grappling with wasn't anything to do with the band and the shit that I do or don't give. It was the grip of my own past. No matter how good I can get, I know it won't last. Let go, slow down, I'm on the only road I've ever known. Begging to go fast, but even if I never look back,

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I said, walking out, hey, Jane said, plain as day. Some things aren't just yours to be giving away. Whatever comes next, know that you're making a start, but at the cost that it comes for some. Have a heart, man, art isn't everything, anything like that. You wanna get off your chest, get a therapist, save it for a friend, or say it with a weird fake name on the internet. I was shivering, she was giggling. I told you that the winter in Berlin is fucking punishing. Next time you visit him, visit late spring. 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And I still hadn't asked how her summer had been. I never did, just slipped from the grass suddenly. Trouble's gonna bubble if you want a bit, so why am I always running like it's coming for me?

show love to the elders, whether they're your parents, aunts or toilet attendants. 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He's from my hometown, Benin City, and over there my man's a dentist, but here in London, got no papers to make root paper, and ends need meat. 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

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It will dictate what has happened, whisper intrinsic fear. 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